0: Cause I gotta have faith. Ooh, I gotta have faith. Cause I gotta have faith, faith, faith. I gotta have faith, faith, faith.
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0: 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Kind of
1: magic. Hi, everybody, this is Seal.
0: We're never gonna survive.
2: 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RBB 888. Yeah, yeah, it's one in the game. In the

0: 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Thank
1: 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Made in Germany.
2: Was zieh ich nur an? Zum Weltuntergang?

Wembley, thank you so fucking much for coming. My name's Luis Capaldi. I love you all, and I'll see you very, very soon. Bye.